living is easy, and the fish are jumping, and the cotton is high. Your daddy is rich, and your mama's good looking. So hush, little baby, don't you cry. One of these mornings, you're gonna rise up singing, and you'll spread your wings, and you'll take to

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Yes, and how many times can a man turn his head and pretend that he just

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hip hop after all. 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Real swagger muffin. Ladies and gentlemen, gentlemen, gentlemen.

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No choose your adventure midway through or panel discussion to follow as we drone shot into the previously scheduled program. The

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But you don't even understand that this shit is set up, my cousin. You feel me? 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

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Never know who infiltrate your surroundings. And I know how I'm sounding, cynical, but I'm to the point.

She said, mirror, mirror in the palm of my hand, who's the fairest king in the land? 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

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Pilots to our own turbulence is who we be. Intersecting with others on the same spree. 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The quieter we become, the more that we can hear. 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
0: 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I was about to, but you convinced us. Should I decorate her walls or log off to Pinterest? Never too late to meditate on emotional attachments. 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

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One thing I want to assure them. Or compromise. One thing I want to assure them. My way of life or in my expression or in my goal. One thing I want to assure them. What's politics? One thing I want to assure them. They are making me stronger. I want to assure them. And I'm much more stronger. I want to assure them. One thing I want to assure them.

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1: 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If you're a teacher, teach. If you're a writer, write. 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
1: I started out with the blues because I had been abused. So I created medicine to ease the pain so I wouldn't go insane. I found a way to heal my soul in spite of what I was being told. I created a new world of sound to pick me up when I was down. You see, I have a relationship with God, so creating spirituals isn't odd. It is as natural as the land for me to try and understand why every day I'm crucified. But my dreams won't be denied. I sang and prayed the day would come when I'd be shining like the sun. I gave the world a song that everyone could sing along. I am the living faith. Dreams come true, you don't have to wait. Everyone wants to sing like me. I guess they think it will set them free. So I created ragtime. When money made us poor.
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1: Oye Clark, vamos a almorzar?
2: Yeah man, I'm ready, I'm hungry to bite a mule.
1: Bueno, ¿a dónde te gustaría ir?
2: Well, let's go up to Harlem, man. Let's go up to Fat Mama's Soul Food.
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2: no,
1: de los Four Seasons?
2: No, no, no Seasons, baby.
1: ¿Qué tal la Fonda del Sol?
2: Fonda del Sol, ain't got no soul there, man.
1: Bueno, y entonces, ¿a dónde quieres ir entonces?
2: Uptown, I'm trying to tell you, man. I got a cab waiting out here. Spanish rice is
1: there. Oye, City, muy buena idea. ¿Cuál es la receta del Spanish rice?
2: The Spanish rice, man?
1: Sí.
2: Oh, man, it's a gas. You get your big batch of rice and you cook it up, you boil it, you dig?
1: Mm-hmm.
2: Then you saute the onions and you get your green pepper and chop it up real fine, and get you some celery too, chop it up the same way.
1: Wow.
2: And then you get you some oil and you mix all this jive up. You don't have to use oil if you don't want. A lot of people use fat back, you know.
1: You
2: put some mushroom in there too, get some tomato sauce and some of that paprika, make it nice and red and color, you know. Get some hot peppers and Tabasco, you know, some salt, and you grind up some beef in there.
1: Wow.
2: Get you some oregano, and man, you talk about some crazy eating.
1: Yo estoy listo ya, cuando tú quieras.
2: Wait till you taste it. 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